Day 731. My eyes are getting better again. I'm pretty sure it must have been a human figure. 2 miles away, they made their way towards me. Feelings and memories that make my hand tremble as I write this. Day 1078. The wind, one of my closest and most exalted companions, is raging again. I understand him well. He probably doesn't approve of me whistling old farewell songs. Day 1017. My lymph nodes are swollen again. This has become a godless place. I wonder if they disappeared with us. When the sky vanished, I guess heaven followed.

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From the source of our great sorrows to the pucker of a mouth. Kiss, kiss, kiss another century. Kiss, kiss, kiss another year. Kiss, kiss, kiss another species. Kiss, kiss, kiss to disappear. And we kiss to cross the threshold to our present state of mind, where our feelings fly from memories that rest behind the eye.

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Dirty words and looks. They find a box of silver, but who needs the spoon and the forks they carry in their jeans?

On an extra hot day with no talk and less action, we stumbled on a brand new municipal attraction. Admission was steep and it looked unpleasant. It was called the Museum of Your Own Past, Future, and Present. The guide was dressed in his fleece and his flannel.

that's your pardon, and they will never grieve. I'm looking for your justice, and it cannot be seen. I'm checking where you're coming from, and where you're going to. I'm checking out what you have done, to see what you can do.

she thought she might love, to the land where her father first came from an on-closing sea, for to bring cows to slaughter and rake at the bones from the ground.

is the language. Togetherness. Language of understanding that we somehow all speak. They are words defining the way that we preach. There are energies constantly connected to us. Do you hear me?

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Do you hear me as I walk into your heart? Sit, think, ponder, love. Do you hear me as I rest in a multitude of ways?

Rest in peace, all these souls laying around in the water in Lampedusa. All these souls flying in the Sahara. All these souls flying in the Arizona.